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PN detector, mile 108.8. North found no defects. Temperature 84°F. Total axles 6.26. Speed 3.3. Detector out.

EM detector. Mile 108.8. Southbound, no defects. Temperature 81F. Total axles 368. Speed 43. Detector out.

WSOR, what are the times? 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

0: Speed detector. Mile 108.2. Water sound 78 degrees. Axle 298. No alarm. Link 4518. Mile 108.2. Out.
1: Speed 9355 east. No defects. Mile post 108.2. No further restrictions on the water sound sub. Approaching Pewaukee 248 out.

PM detector, mile 108.8. South found no defects. Temperature 73F. Total axles 320. Speed 41. Detector out.

10 detector, mile 86.15. Southbound, no defects. Temperature 71F. Total axle 320. Speed 34. Detector out.

Billy 905. You guys heading towards there? All right, thank you.

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Go ahead when you're ready.

Mouthful's the best start. Any on the Waukesha, we'll go ahead and escalate this ticket. We're going to create it there, and if it doesn't clear up there, we just ask if you try to stay engaged as much as possible, but you can take over manually as you see fit there, but we'll go ahead and escalate this ticket over. Okay, all right, copy that, understood. And this is not the first time, so you say it happened about two or three times previously.

right, copy that. Understood. I'll include that with the ticket as well and have it escalated. All right, thank you for the report, and we'll see you.

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Southbound, no defects. Temperature 68F. Total axles 484. Speed 26. Detector out.

0: 12, you guys could have taken this back to Schiller.
1: Wow, I'm glad someone's thinking.
0: And we can't thank someone else's.

10 detector, mile 86.15. Northbound, no defect. Temperature 6.9. Yep. Motor axle 4.5.2. Speed 4.0. Detector out.

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0: And 2890, good evening, go to.
1: I'm just curious, who's the chief tonight?
0: Will's working, over.
1: He couldn't think to swap us here at Duplainville for a Schiller crew. We could have took that 446 then. And that crew could have went back to Fond du Lac.
0: Yeah, I'm not sure. I was just looking at that. I'll let him know. He missed one there. Over.
1: That's all right, man. It's just crazy.
0: Well, gotcha. You guys are waiting for just one more southbound there. Over.
1: One more thing.
0: You're welcome.

CM detector, mile 108.8. South found no defects. Temperature 68F. Total axles 380. Speed 32. Detector out.

15 on my list. Daily 906, good evening, whatever. Alright, copy, communication south, meet one at, Rugby, one at Klingo. You're welcome, RT, yeah.

0: 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Mile 108.2, water sound 68 degrees. Axle 48, no alarm. Link 963, mile 108.2, out.
1: And approaching Milwaukee, going to Maine.

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North found no defects. Temperature 70 F. Total axles 732. Speed 26. Detector out.

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Sound, no defects. Temperature 6 8F. Total axle 4 8.

Okay, I count for that. Alright, so, okay to take down the signal at North Back of the Lord. Alright, copy right at the top. Okay to take down the signal. Okay, copy your signal chest finder. Alright, thank you, RTJ.

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CN detector, mile 108.8. Southbound, no defects. Temperature 70°F. Total axles 3.6. Speed 4.5. Detector out.

0: ESPN, 2965 North, 105, no restrictions. Nope.
1: That's 15 on with us, yeah, 2965 North, over.
0: In 2965 North, over.
1: Yeah, I got the 491 headed Ackerville, expecting their train. Seeing if, I guess I'll see if she needs any help or a ride to the head end when you get up there, over.
0: All right, 491, expecting their train. Conductor's out there walking somewhere, maybe you can give him a hand or what was wrong with this train, over.
1: This reported something dragging about 4 to 5 cars from the rear of their train. Over.
0: Okay. Yeah, we'll keep an eye out, see if I can't help them out. Over.
1: All right, thank you. RTC up.

Chester, mile 64.5. Outbound, no defect. Temperature 65. Total axle 484. Speed 36.

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CM detector, mile 108.8. North, found no defects. Temperature 68F. Total axle 4.52. Speed 2.2. Detector out.

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Next restriction 141.530 mph, 641 out.

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0: 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Registration 30 MPH, 641 out.
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1553-46, restricting North Waukesha. 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All right, have it back 1553-46.

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10 detector, mile 6.5. Southbound, nose

detector. Mile 108.2, Watertown 71 degrees. Axle 448, no alarm. Link 4745, mile 108.2, out.

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0: That's in 5346 North, signification north, copy going to shop.

Yeah, copy. All right, thank you. Earth Communication Order. Yeah.

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CM detector. Mile 108.8. North bound. No defects. Temperature 66F. Total axles 16. Speed 48. Detector out.

Mike, will you tie him on here so I can give this form back to

Okay, you guys got Norwood today, over. I can keep you on the main. Okay, to take down the signal junction 19, over. Now main 2 of the office. Pause on duty at 225, over. That's correct, thank you. RTC.

the VLE, and I'll fix it. We've got HBC, showing you're on F4 and isolate there with a 906 and a lead. Call and see if that'll still correct that you have on. Alright, copy that. Alright, obviously, this is outdated. You can disregard. Thanks a lot for the info.

EM detector, mile 108.8. Southbound, no defects. Temperature 64 F. Total axles 418. Speed 41. Detector out.

wind, no defect. Temperature 6-4. Total axle 4-1-8. Speed 2-2. Detector out.

PM detector, mile 108.8. South found no defects. Temperature 64°F. Total axles 360. Speed 47. Detector out.

operators understand only the associated operator has been reported normal position in the rear deck at 30 Willis is at correct, over. Number 303 WMX 6.4 forward to mile 463.0 to mile 469.5 on the track. Limit report is there at 434 hours, dispatcher LAL, 1000, over.

EM detector, mile 86.15. Southbound, no defects. Temperature 64. Total axle 360. B 29.

10 Death 15, I'm over. And 38, 39 North, 330, retrieval, whatever.

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Good TGBO. We'll shoot with the train. CDU for updates. Waiting for one southbound. That's signal indication. Over. That is correct. RTC up.

0: CC detector. Mile 108.2, water sound 63 degrees. Axle 592, no alarms. Link 8596, mile 108.2, out.
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North bound. No defects. Temperature 70F. Total axles 6.46. Speed 2.7. Detector out.

CM detector, mile 108.8. North, found no defects. Temperature 73F. Total axles 414. Speed 40. Detector out.

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0: 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Mile 108.2, Watertown 73 degrees. Axle 472, no alarm. Link 4894, mile 108.2, out.
1: 8176, east over Detroit 108.2, no defects. 640 up.

P176 East, approaching Pewaukee, next restriction, mile post 99.4, form B, 640 up.

Bird is over. All clear to yard. On the

0: Peter 176 East, approaching to Plainville, main 1, next restriction mile post 99.4, form B, 640 out. Peter 176 East on main 1, calling Foreman Freeman, over.
1: That's CP 8176 East on 1, over.
0: That's correct, over.
1: Stand by. Okay, CP 8176 East on 1, Foreman Freeman, charge the track Bolton N 9059, between mile post 95 and 99.4, Watertown Sub. This is CP 8176 East on 1, permission into these limits, now stopping at the red flag 99.4. To see through, maximum authorized speed, all men and equipment are in the clear, over.
0: Of the Foreman Freeman, charge senior N9059, gives submission to the CP 8176, through your limits about stopping at the red board, located on post 99.4, on main 1, all men are in the clear for a movement at max speed, over.
1: It's all correct for the CP 8176, East on 1, 0732, 0732, over.
0: Correct review of the CP 8176, thanks, and we'll see you in a little bit, over.

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All right, all clear of Tumane at the cutoff for Earthly Dinner. All right, next. UKC, Wisconsin, dispatcher.

0: Seagate Zone, because they're right past here. Plane Villa complete. With a marker over.
1: Thanks for the look. Have a good rest of the day. 640 out.
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0: 176 east on 1, clear to roll by, Fleetwood, Mars, over.
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0: CT detector. Mile 108.2, water sound 73 degrees. Axle 404, no alarm. Link 5902, mile 108.2, out.
1: CP 8105, east over the detector at mile post 108.2, no defects. 540 out.

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0: 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Without stopping, maximum authorized speed, men and equipment are in the clear. Over.
1: Tower Corp put a CP8105 East on 1-0747-0747. 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
0: Okay, on the repeat at 0747, over.
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1: Can you get General Kissinger over?
0: CN said he'd have a guy down there probably about 9:15. 9:15, 9:30, somewhere in that ballpark. Is that enough time for you, over?
1: That should work to start, shouldn't it, Corey? Yeah, we'll take it.
0: All right, you ready, over?
1: Yeah, you can give me all tracks, over?
0: Yes. Yes, I can, over.
1: All right, yeah, I'm ready, over.
0: Call time 410, 410, dated July 13th, 2026. To Foreman Kevin Kissinger at DuPlainville. Follow time is granted on all tracks. At DuPlainville, switch yes. Dispatcher TMM. Over.
1: All right, that's follow time number 410410, dated July 13th, 2026. The CPKC Foreman Kevin Kissinger is at DuPlainville. Follow time is granted on all tracks. At DuPlainville, switch yes. Dispatcher TMM. Over.
0: Call time 410 410. Show okay at 752. Dispatcher TMM.
1: Over. CBK's North Kitchener understands that call time number 410 410 is located at 752 TMM. Over.
0: That is all correct. Over.
1: All right, thanks, Tina. We'll get to work here and get this back to you. Over.
0: All right, sounds good. Thanks, CPKC, Wisconsin Dispatcher.

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Checkbox 1616, Fulton's in effect, 137069, 1370-69, 22-2, total of 3, THR, EE Boxer check, 4 FOUR, 1616, and 22-2.

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0: Alright, Wilbur, over.
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0: One in there south of Grand, if you can.

0: All right, guys, IC-9611, I just sent you down 4781 into the main track. Signals north, walk to us, heading over.
1: All right, we got 4781, head north on, signals over.
0: Correct,

You're on 504 over. Hey, good morning. If you can pick me up here, it's about 100 to get to the north end of it.

0: 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All right, I'll get slight north lead at the cutoff for headroom, over.
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0: MES, our dispatch answer in Gainesville Tower. I'm sorry, I don't know why I said Gainesville. 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
1: as well as 4-0-3-0-3-3 hours. That's correct. Thank you very much, Tony. 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

got nothing. 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Clear on the point, back to the city, coming back, IC 9611. Yeah, these EOTs, they need a good awakening, so I don't know if you gotta push it a bunch more times or smack it, I don't know.

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0: deploying to the 30, coming back right to 9611. 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

0: The clear, I see 9611.
1: Okay, north. Good roll by, it's Vernon. Mercer on a double seven. We'll be sitting on air working southward. Fine, you guys go. A trip, what do you call the big trip? North. 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

0: experience or just a future Slinger Tower?
1: I-62,
0: whatever.
1: Close to number 137069, 137069,
0: okay. 137069, Milwaukee Sub-Bulletin's good at 908 p.m. That's over. That's correct. Is it Hoff, Boom, and Colt 13 by 0, Miller and Pack Tech, over?
1: That is correct.
0: All right, I got it. You guys are good on the property. I'll talk to you when you finish, over. Thank you. Dispatch out.

PKC was sent to the spectrum configurator. 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

0: 15 Homewood, over. Alright, over. Lost your marker, been out for a while.
1: He was going for dispatcher 2, Foreman Kissinger, over. CN just put his request in for his northbound, over.
0: The button event does anything for you, over.

Yeah, sounds good. Yeah, that 199 just about the Grand Ave here, so you see him at the Plainville. If you need any help, just let him know. Over. Bet. Anybody else over? RTC.

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1: 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File type number 410410, ground on all tracks at the Plainville switch. 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
2: All right, Foreman Kevin Kissinger, no longer protecting any man or equipment. 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Over.
1: Steve Gage, you are Kissinger, send that follow time number 410-410 has been released at 913, dispatcher TMM, over.
2: That's correct, over.
1: Then, did he say anything about we can get back right after this train, or you got to call him, over?
2: He said he had two, and then he should have a bit of a break, but I'll double check with him here after this one gets through.
1: Okay, yeah, we're trying to kill two birds with one stone. We got want to weld this in the gauge today, and then tomorrow we got to do thermite welding here, so I'm trying to get this done today so don't mess up our thermite, so we're...
2: Okay, yeah, he made it sound like after these two it probably would be pretty quiet for a while, so hopefully that holds true.
1: Right. All right, I'll wait to hear from you. To be gauge on Kissinger House.

0: KC, Wisconsin Dispatcher to Kissinger.
1: Go ahead, over.
0: Just talked to the CN, so the first one's there now. He's got another one right behind him, and then the local was calling to come out and head north. So we'll get those three through, and then if you want, I guess I don't know what time that'll be, but I've got an eastbound going to be down there in about 45 minutes over.
1: So we can run him on one main track, or?
0: Yeah, I'm just saying if these three are through and you want to start, you could get two, but I'll need, you won't be able to get all tracks at that point over.
1: Yeah, that'll work. We got a... Well, a couple more lugs on for the CN, and then we got to loosen up the CP side and tighten that up. So once we do that, we'll need at least an hour and a half to do our side over.
0: Okay. So when you get follow time again, you're going to need an hour and a half over?
1: On two main at least, over.
0: Well, I don't know if you're going to have that on the CN. He figured after these three get through, he'd probably have an hour over.

0: 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Southbound, no defects. Temperature 88F. Total axle 694. Speed 29. Detector out.
1: Main 2 when you're ready to come back north.

0: Ian Jones, 1886 11 North River.
1: Go ahead, Eric.
0: I have a box 7 behind you guys. If you're north of Penn and Dolan, like you said on here, I'm going to head down to the south end, and I'll follow you north over.
1: All right, box 7 behind us. Go back on moves. Yeah, we're on your way.
0: All right, you're north of Penn and Dolan. Locate us down the side. You want to get there and head north over.
1: That is all correct.
0: Thank you. Have a great day.
1: Welcome.

0: 5708 North, almost 105, our restricted stop at Case North, signing out.
1: We're going to stop, we're going to try to spot the rear car with you guys and see if you can wake up the marker. Can you repeat that?
0: Are you going to spot the rear car next one so we can both look at it?
1: Yeah, if you can push the button or

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0: 15, home with a 4.
1: Yeah, that didn't work with anything.
0: Alright, did not work. Alright, I will let the chief know when they do something down yonder. I got the local coming through here, and then we'll go south. And then you probably see one at Vernon. He's only 7,000 feet, so he'll fit just fine in there. But.
2: The alien stuff is mainstream. I see it everywhere.
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3: Hey, I'm looking to get a line 7 behind you guys when you guys pass us here at the north 105 for do some work, over.
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3: I think you guys won't be made to reverse movement. Or stopping, is that correct?
4: Correct.
3: Thanks for the note. Is it IC 9611 north, over?
5: Go ahead, Grant.
3: Are you guys heading right to quad right now, over?
5: Yeah, we're in a lock and a clear up there.
3: Alright, I'd like to get a line 7 behind you guys as well. And just like 199, once you guys get past, I'd like to do some work here at North 105, over.
5: Alright, gonna get a line 7 behind us and do your thing. We'll be out of the way for you.
3: Alright, copy that. Thank you, 0.

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0: I'll go ahead, over.
1: I was looking here to get some more time, over.
0: Alright, so you want just two main, over?
1: Yeah, can I get one main, just I'll give it back to you when you need it, over.
0: Well, he's out of Neshota, so that wouldn't really make much sense, over.
1: Yeah, then give me two main, and I'll give one main back. I didn't look at my computer, over.
0: Alright, you're ready, over.
1: Ready, copy, over.
0: That'll be follow time 418, 418. July 13, 2026, to Foreman Kevin Kissinger at New Plainville. Foul time is granted on number 2, TWO main track, at New Plainville. Switch yes. Dispatcher TMM. Over.
1: All right, that's foul time number 418-418. Dated July 13, 2026, TPK Foreman Kevin Kissinger is at the Plainville. Foul time is ground number 2, the TWO main track at the Plainville. Switch yes, dispatcher TMM, over.
0: Foul time 418-418 is okay at 956, dispatcher TMM, over.
1: TPK Foreman Kissinger stands at foul time number 418-418, okay at 956, TMM, over.
0: That's correct, over.
1: All right, thanks, Dean. I'll get this all welded up, and then I'll wait to sell call. I'll give you a call back here after this train goes by to get to see how it looks, if I can take it the rest of the way apart, over.
0: Okay, sounds good. It's about true.
2: Temperature 8.6 F. Total axles 3.4.0. Speed 2.4. Detector out.
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1: Mile 108.2, Watersound 82 degrees, axle 504, no alarm. Link 7234, mile 108.2, out.
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3: you want us to call it back if it goes out again, or just deal with it without calling it?
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3: 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Thank you.
4: Yep, that northbound is just about clear of North Midway here, coming your way, over.
3: Okay.
5: Hey, Wisconsin Dispatcher to Foreman Hurd, over.
3: 2 or 3 dead ice.

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1: ITA 611, locked in a clear Sussex Pass, which is north. Thank you guys.
0: Oh, correct. Talk to you in a bit.
1: All right, Eric Jones, you want that switch drone normal?
2: Yep, all clear. North Lock, okay to land normal over.
1: All right, Ozil. All right, Shell.
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0: CP 8706 East, Foreman Freeman, over.
1: You say CP 8706 East 71, over?
0: That's correct, over.
1: Okay, CP 8706, this is Foreman Freeman, and there are distract bulletin N9059. Between milepost 95 and 99.4, Watertone South. This is CP 8706 East 71. Permission into these limits without stopping at the red flag, milepost 99.4. Speed 2 at maximum authorized speed. All men and equipment are in the clear, over.
0: Alright, Foreman Freeman, charge of track bulletin, 9059, milepost 95.0, milepost 99.4, Watertown Sub gives the CP 8706 East permission to limit so stopping the red flag, milepost 99.4, max authorized speed, man equipment clear, over.
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1: Is that better, over?
0: A little bit. Alright, you want some on one, over? Your radio's breaking up. I can hear like every other word, over.

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1: Yes, over.
0: 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If I, does CNC we have that, over?
1: I have no idea. I'll call CPKC, Wisconsin Dispatcher.
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1: Go ahead, over.
0: Alright, I'll give you an hour. He's going to have one waiting by then, so you have just an hour, over.
1: Alright, an hour. Alright, sounds good. Whatever you're doing.
0: File time 422-422, July 13, 2026. To Foreman Kevin Kissinger at DuPlainville. Protecting all the men or equipment, authority 418-418 is released. Track and time is granted on all tracks at DuPlainville. Switch yes. Dispatcher TMM. Over.
1: All right, that's file time number 422-422, dated July 13, 2026. The CPKC Foreman Kevin Kissinger, who's at the Plainville. Authority number 418, alarm tech and men and equipment. Authority number 418-418 has been released. Fall time's granted on all tracks at the Plainville. Switch yes, dispatcher TMM, over.
0: Fall time 422-422. Show okay at 1018, dispatcher TMM, over.
1: Communication on Kissinger stands at fall time number 422. 422 has been okay at 1018 TMM, over.
0: That's correct, over.
1: Alright, we got an hour. I'll get after it. CB, get your own, get your own.
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0: From the world of you can't make this up, you guys are going to go in the yard and set out the 23 cars you picked up at Portage River.
3: Wow.
0: Yeah, that's what I thought. Thanks, CPKC, Wisconsin Dispatcher.

I think I need to have another point.

getting over to CM 3361 South. Still by, mile post 86, and I'm on the tank. I'm kind of behind you guys. You can see the mail test going down the midway behind you.

Ich bin nicht gestorben, wird jemand zu uns.

WPKC, Wisconsin Dispatcher, Muskego Radio. Whatever. Yeah, you're all clear of the Form B, over. Didn't see where it was. I just wanted to make sure. Okay, yeah, okay to make a backup move at the cutoff, over.

0: 5852, Larry.
1: Right over.
0: This is a runaround about 35 minutes at 4105 and back to the site at Waukesha.
1: Can you clear up at 105 there? I got two southbounders coming here. Is going to meet a northbounder at the Plainville there. Over.
0: Yeah, we can. We got a few cars we can fit in there, but we're going to have to come back to get our train up at Sussex at some point.
1: I mean, you just want to run around, you just want to sit tight for a minute, however you want. I mean, it's up to you guys how we're going to do it. Over.
0: How far away is that second one?
1: Now, the first one's coming in the Slinger. The second one, I might hold it at Ackerville. I'm not sure yet. He's just coming into Marsh. I got northbounder just out of Vernon, over.
0: We'll clear at 105.
1: Okay. You guys coming out at 106 or 107.10?
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0: Tiger, send you down. .5359, there, enter the main track, signals north, and then south for you.
1: We have 5359, and signals, thank you.
0: You bet.
1: Yeah. Okay, good, go. How are you, Blue?

0: 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Has it? Coming back. 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
1: I'm for the Fetrix on your radio. Into the shaft, so I'm on local control. Will show the rest of it. Everything looks good on my end. Strauss, yep, everything looks good here. Over. All right, sounds good. Have a good afternoon. KCU, Wisconsin, et cetera.

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1: Just got one up.
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0: I'm still bolt free.
1: Yeah.
0: Thought about that.

0: here across 7. On Twitter, I'm going to put on it himself.
1: Just fighting. So, 100 back 20 feet.
0: Altitude, you get up to 5852.
1: Center, you can be 5852.

0: PKC, Wisconsin, dispatcher to Foreman Kissinger, over. Your hour's up, over. You've exceeded your hour. How much longer are you going to be, over?
1: 10 minutes.
0: All right, you'll be done then, over?
1: Yeah, 10 minutes will be done then, over.
0: Yeah, it just is nice to know so I can communicate this to the CN, over.
1: Yeah, I got a lot of stuff going, sorry guys. There's a lot of guys on vacation, so this is sort of weird.
0: I know. I'm just saying, we talked about an hour, and he was going to have a train rate waiting. I just need to know when it's going to be different, over.
1: Yeah. 10 minutes probably will be done for it.
0: All right. CPKC, Wisconsin, dispatcher. 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
1: DCW 5852, locked in the clear, spur 105, switch to normal.
2: 5852, locked in the clear, spur 105, switch to normal. Thank you, guys.
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Right, and it's all clear of two main North Lake that's got authority. All right, thanks. You guys are done for the day. Okay, sounds good. PKC, Wisconsin Dispatcher.

0: PM detector, mile 108.8. Southbound, no defects. Temperature 88F. Total axle 460. Speed 13. Detector out.
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0: Whatever.
1: Hold on, second man coming, police call center 422-422. Drowning on all tracks at the Plainville, switch yes. Hold on, second man coming at this time, over.
0: Alright, Foreman Kevin Kissinger, no longer protecting any men or equipment. The limits of file time 422 on all tracks at Duplainville, switch yes. So the limits of 422 released at 1146, dispatcher TMM. Over.
1: Engage your own Kissinger, understand that file time number 422, 422 has been released at 1146, TMM. Over.
0: That's correct. KC, Wisconsin, dispatcher.

0: 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I'm going home.
1: Thanks for your help today, Corey. 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
0: Yeah, no worries. 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

That's 50 Homewood. Homewood 1, East Check over. Yeah, stands up. 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Stands up. Yeah, no worries. Sounds good. Thank you.

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1: Go ahead, Larry.
0: All right, clear to CN 5781, 5781 North, GTW 5852, authority re-enter Waukesha Sub Main between north to Plainville, north Sussex for 105, and south for the deciding when you're ready.
1: Go ahead. All right, clearing the CN 5781 North, 5781 North, GTW 5852 is authority to re-enter Waukesha Sub Main between north Sussex and north Plainville. And then hit
0: salt
1: on signal.
0: Correct.
1: Can we get a shove move on the same limit?
0: Yep, once occupying the main, authority on a shove move there between North Plainville and North Sussex. Over.
1: Once occupying the main, okay, on the shove move between North Sussex and North Plainville, GTW 5852.
0: All correct.
1: Okay, thank you. Yeah, after we have to shove back, get our cars up at quad, and then we'll be straight to the side and walk and stuff.
0: Okay, sounds good. Over.
1: Thank you.
0: All right, see ya.

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0: Alright, Jack, going to come out behind you, Craig. You're passing us, and have a good trip back home.

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0: Don't want their sub move heading south.
1: 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How long you need in the sighting there, Homer?
0: I don't know, 10 minutes maybe, and then to the tie-up after that.
1: Straight to the tie-up track, Homer?
0: Yeah, after we sell these cars in the yard, yeah.
1: Okay, I'm sending a Waukesha sighting then, Homer.
0: Yep, yep. Signals, find the Waukesha. Thank you.
1: Okay, sounds good, Homer.

You were going to see one at Stateline anyways. I went ahead of you, so you can recruit it nicely, I guess. And I got a south on it. I'm going to be in there.

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So what's going on? Over. Are you stopped? Are you still moving? Over. 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

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Over. 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Over.

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RS Radio Star, if you need it, over.

0: 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Mile 108.2, water sound 87 degrees. Axle 20, no alarm. Link 380, mile 108.2, out.
1: 1333, no defect. 108.2, the shoulder 39.

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1: Perfect, sounds good. 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

EM detector, mile 108.8. Southbound, no defects. Temperature 91F. Total axle 4.58. Speed 3.5. Detector out.

Yeah, 10 left on 2, roll through high rail. Good job.

Alright, I got seat number 9969. Top of the other seat number is third. Working with a mount post 95.0, mount post 99.4. 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

0: 15 home with a... Afternoon, guys. Go to... Five 3 7. That's good, guys. No changes. And Chief, I was told told me to tell you not to eat the rest of your trip. Over. All right, here we go. Signals north. That's 15 504. You guys about ready? Over.
1: Oh, yeah, we're ready to go.

Pullman, Craft 2, Pullman, Freeman, over. Yeah, show me all clear at 1350, 1350. So, Craft 2, Pullman, number November 99, 1350. That is correct, thanks. Bye-bye.

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1: Okay, block 5, 1356, how long until you need a backup?
0: I don't have any trains close, just Mr. Prop heading up to get through on our 2 main, over.
1: Oh,
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1: BKC, Wisconsin, dispatcher to plane loaner, do you
2: remember? Yeah, from Detroit, I like your one that block, plane loaner locking over.
1: Alright, see, from a Detroit, all clear of the plane loaner locking over.
2: That is all correct, over.
1: Alright, thanks, have a good afternoon, over.
3: You too, pick up. Foreman prop dispatcher, over.
1: Go ahead, over.
3: I'm looking for a block as well, 2 Main to Plainville, over.
1: Alright, blocked on 2 Main to Plainville for Foreman prop, over.
3: Understood, blocked by 2 Main to Plainville, I'll let you know I'm clear here, over.
1: Alright, thanks, CPKC, Wisconsin, dispatcher.
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0: Crop, Wisconsin dispatcher, over.
1: Right, over.
0: I'm all clear to Plainville. Get over that block 2 main, over.
1: Crop all clear of 2 main to Plainville interlocking, over.
0: That is all correct, thanks. Crop out.
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0: 5852, locked in and clear, walk shot, type tracks, which is normal. 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
0: yeah, looking to get locked in with you on 1 Main, over. 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

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Is that correct? Alright, I'll give you a call when I'm clear. I'll

Command F-15 Homewood, Foreman Jones. Alright, I'll clear reverse the switch, over. Okay, copy that, Tiki. F-15 Homewood up.

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Speed for section of 10, 10 miles per hour. 5 knots. Comet, speed restriction. Per hot winter time, I

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Sound, no defects. Temperature 93F. Total axles 630. Speed 41. Detector out.

CNS-15 Holtwood, Foreman Jones, over. All right, copy that. That's 15, over.

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JKM, over.

0: That is all correct. Okay, at
1: 1538, 1538, JKM, over.
0: South Plains, okay. 30,
1: correct, thank you.

EM detector, mile 108.8. North found no defects. Temperature 93°F. Total axles 5, 6, 8. Speed 2, 8. Detector out.

0: in operatore.
1: 10 minutes, I got one coming up for Rusty, so it's not too far out. Maybe 10 to 15.

Case for Wisconsin Badgers. It's 27-293-71 West. So. Alright, I got five cancellations for you, but also we either got to make it up to Neshota. I don't know. 1640. Or hang out between the Plainville and Grand, wait for the Amtrak 7 to get by you around 1706, 07, and that boat goes over.

Yeah, because it might affect Amtrak for a little delay, but otherwise I have to run every Amtrak to that 10 mph on 2, so one of them things. Not your problem, it's a me problem, over. I hear you there. But yeah, some cancellations we're ready for. The 247-13, TV number N9058-9059 and 9059 and 9091-9091 and 9092-9092 and 9094-9094 and N9095-9095 are canceled. JKM, over.

0: That is correct.
1: Okay, at 1609, 1609 JKM.
0: And that is all correct. Appreciate it. I mean, in a perfect world, I'd really like to run you up to the show tonight. I think it'll cause less damage to Amtrak in the long run. How far out of the fly here, just said Grant? I'm going to send a CN north real quick like you're... Six miles out of Duplainville. I lied. We'll go first.

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contact with Steve West Radio. Start over. Well, poop. Wow, that was not English. So, yeah, we will have to hold up east of New Plainville, just so we're on the same page. All right, and also with that being said, engineer CP9371 West, I've changed the signal at New Plainville. Thank you.

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Mile 108.2, Watertown 90 degrees. Axle 346, no alarm. Link 7666, mile 108.2, out.

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1: I'm clear.
0: Okay, copy that. Thank you. 15 Homewood.

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North found no defects. Temperature 93F. Total axle 414. Speed 40. Detector out.

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1: Can I get the car number for that car you guys set up?

starting up that for you and seven both of that NFVH on two mental sentiments, 12,000 with a crack block occupying one, over. I'll cross you with a 1-8 grand. I'm just going to unfortunately have to run into that 10, over.

Scott Patrick, Steve West Radio. Over. Hey, number 7, got some cancellations for you. Amtrak number 7, TV number N9059, November 9059. N9178, November 9178. And N9182, November 9182 are canceled. JKM, over.

is all correct. Okay, at 1651, 1651, JKM, over. That is correct. And just so you know what you're up against, we'll have to get over to 2 at Grand. Unfortunately, run through that 10 mph slow and get you back to 1 at Duplainville with the 12,000 foot 247 ahead of you. Over. I tried to make a way around that, but I don't have a third main over. Really great slope.

0: 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Mile 108.2. Water sound 91 degrees. Axle 20. 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Link 369. Mile 108.2. Out.
1: 1340, no defects. 108.2, approaching Milwaukee. Next restriction 10, over.
2: Next 71, west on 1, approach 99 miles to Plainville. 249, out.

tomorrow. I'm going to talk to you kind of later, Carl. Send you tomorrow. I'm going to talk to you kind of later, Carl.

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Amtrak 7 approach to Hosey, going to 1 at New Plainville. Possible 30 at Reedsville.

0: 1340, over.
1: I don't remember the name of the crossing, but the one that's just to the east of Pilgrim Road and that other one, just east of that crossing, there were some people getting on the tracks trying to take photos, so just keep your eyes peeled.
0: Okay, copy that. Thanks for the heads up.

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Mile 108.2. Water sound 89 degrees. Axle 48. No alarm. Link 990. Mile 108.2. Out.

0: 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Mile 108.2. Water sound 89 degrees. Axle 800. 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Link 12460. Mile 108.2. Out.
1: West, no alarms, 108.2, approaching the shore, next direction 30 mph, 141.5, 247 out.

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Verified at 1806-1806. Dispatcher is JS, make it to Sam.

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That's all correct, over. Six, nine, comment, if that's any further, it's not.

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1: CM detector, mile 108.8. Southbound, no defects. Temperature 91F. Total axle 418. Speed 43. Detector out.
0: Verified at 1817-1817. Dispatcher NJSW.

tax that I do have in addition for crossing on the Milwaukee Sub and off of 138.7 at Valley Street. Are you going to do that over?

Okay. Are you ready to call me, and are you using the following form? Okay. And we're adding a line on the Milwaukee sub that reads crossing warning system, amount of 138.7, 138.7, has been disabled. Stop to protect movement over crossing, even if devices are seen to be working at Valley Street in Warren Pond, Wisconsin.

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0: hotel that is Valley, C-A-L-L-E-Y Street. Milwaukee Subs got a new stop bulletin number 137,135,
1: 1357, 135, at 1659, 1659. Dispatcher of JF. 3262 South approach, north of Plainville, 105, restrictions out.

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0: 45.01 approaching Plainsville, next restriction at milepost 141.5, CBKC 541 west south.
1: Thank you.

Charles.

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So you might as well just copy now after you move over.

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5 at 6.

0: where he would call the group on a and they would tell them they'd call back. Well, they would forget about the policy and just send them to call the group or call them and send them to the group and they would send them to over.
1: That's on that policy. I just wanted to let you know. 10-32-62 South, over.

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1: CN 3262
0: over.
1: Are they going to be there for a meet, or are they going to get on and go?
0: Let me take a look here. Right now, I'm going to plan on them just getting on and go. They're on duty at 1900, so I guess depending on what time they mark up, I do want to plan on running them straight down after the recrew, over.
1: All right, because the GPS to get Daly, I didn't know if you wanted to stop like on the north end for some Daly, then I'll take it to the south end, or if they're going to get on, I guess we can sit in the cab and then take a pull south and then I can Daly it.
0: Yeah, you know what? That's a good idea. Whichever, either way is good enough. So let's work with them to Daly the DP, over.
1: Okay, you want us to stop at the DP at the north end where they can stop at the turnaround road again?
2: DP detector, mile 108.2, Watertown, 88 degrees, axle 392, no alarm, link 5872, mile 108.2, out.
1: NS 1501, that's detector 1, no alarm, no defect, 541.

Gates McCaff responding, over. It's choppy, but I got NS-47-something. Hey, I'm sorry, can you repeat what unit that was again? Okay, I caught 7871. 9871. Okay, got it. I'll get a defect in on it, over.

I'll get a defect in on that 4785's radio transmission. Terrible. Copy that. CPK's mechanic, well.